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1: 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This is a journey.

0: 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I'm not buying this at all. You come with me.
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1: Horizon Dance Factory. Dance Factory. Onde a música mexe contigo.

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1: 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Everything looking good.
2: Horizonte Dance Factory. Dance Factory. 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
0: Well then, shut the fuck up and listen to this fucking banger right here.

0: 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It's not just music. 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It's not just music.
1: 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Bailando en estéreo.
0: Music.

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1: So what you gotta do, forever be a friend. 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